0: better of them, and now we have the worse.
1: And you will strike the very first blow when I strike it like a

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It's hard to sleep, even harder to dream. But look, you got 7 billion brothers and sisters all in the same boat. So don't panic. 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We're not fragile.

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Do we fear it? Yeah. 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Hell no. We're the blood and guts human race.

0: 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But we have the better of them, and now we have the worse.
1: I knew I was right the very first blow when I strike.